สวัสดีครับ Hi, you're watching Hello English, your English program. I'm your host, Bukrit Trairat. Now, Thailand is very well known for having delicious desserts. But did you know that there are so many that some have even gotten left behind or have long been forgotten? So today in English Magazine, we'll show you one type of dessert that used to be very popular back in the old days. Then afterwards, Ajahn Chirawat will share with us some useful tips on structure and vocabulary.

fondant made. The outer doughy part and the moon or custard part. The ingredients to make the outer doughy part are rice flour, glutinous rice flour, bean flour, arrowroot flour, butterfly pea flour infusion. Mix the ingredients, starting with rice flour, followed by glutinous rice flour, bean flour, and arrowroot flour. After that, gradually pour in the butterfly pea flour infusion little by little and mix it in. When it's all mixed, set it aside. Next, we'll make the syrup. It is composed of sugar and water. To make syrup, stir in the sugar until it dissolves. Then, turn on the heat. Use a medium to low heat and boil it until it's as thick as you want. Then, turn off the heat. Let it sit until it's cool. Take the cool syrup and mix it into the dough you've made. Gradually pour it and let everything dissolve and mix together. Then, let it sit at room temperature for about 30 minutes before dropping it into the cups. Next, we'll make the moon filling or custard part. The ingredients are duck eggs and chicken eggs, coconut cream, palm sugar, salt, glutinous rice flour, pandan leaves. First, crack the eggs. Add salt, glutinous rice flour, coconut cream, and palm sugar. Then, add the pandan leaves, cut into small pieces. Mix it together.

0: When it's all mixed, we'll strain it through a thin white cloth to remove the fibrous pandan leaves.
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0: Next place the little ceramic cups in the steamer tray and start the water boiling count about 3 minutes from when the water starts boiling heavily before you start pouring so the cups will be really hot then drop in the doughy part fill each cup to the brim then close the lid of the steamer keep the heat up high while it steams don't turn it downBecause then the dough will cook too slowly and it will come out too hard. When the edges start to rise up, you scoop out the center, where it's not done yet, so you have a depression to put the custard in. You have to do it quickly. If you're slow, the dough will be too thoroughly cooked. When you're finished with that step,Put the lid back on to let them dry a little.

0: And what kind of videos do you create?
1: It all started 6 years ago, but it wasn't like music channel before mm-hmm. then. I started this YouTube channel by myself, which just me and a camera and a tripod. I was dancing back then.
0: Mm-hmm.
1: Yes, and it was a dance channel before.
0: Right.
1: And then I got into music. I've always been into music, mm-hmm. and so I just like I tried making covers and I fell in love with it, and I mm-hmm. kept doing it for 3 years already now.
0: So why did you decide to post videos on YouTube? Because some people would record themselves dancing, but they would never post them on YouTube. What got you interested in doing that and posting it on YouTube?
1: It started from dancing videos, and what got me making videos is that I had a dance crew back then, and I just like wanted to show off my dance moves, my new dance moves to my friends, to my crews, and I recorded myself dancing mm-hmm. and I posted that video on Facebook. And then I realized that, oh, I also have a YouTube channel. Then I just like post that one on YouTube too. And mm-hmm. as time went by, I looked back on that videos on YouTube and I was like, oh, people actually watched this video. And I was surprised, and I just kept on doing it. And mm-hmm. until now, basically.
0: Mm, yeah. Very popular now. And talking about Bilbilly01, which is a very popular account, YouTube account, how many followers do you have and how many videos do you have right now?
1: I'm not sure about videos. I have like 200 something, and I'm currently running on like 613,000 subscribers.
0: And which one is the most popular video, and why do you think that one got so many views and likes?
1: My most famous cover is Habits, sung by Violet, originally by Toph Lo.
0: Mm-hmm.
1: There's so many reasons for this video that how it got viral. It could be me playing like every instrument. I play so many instruments in that video. I clap, I hit, I use a drumstick to like hit my MacBook to make sounds, and and Violet, she's a famous singer, and during that time she was also in a movie, Freelance. So maybe that's why it got famous. And there's another reason to it. I think this is like one of the contributing factors that made this video got viral.
0: Yes.
1: Because the lyrics is like stay high all the time, right? Mm. And Tai Weho just do the Sapnarok thing and say like die all the time.
0: Mm-hmm.
1: That's it. That's why it got viral, I guess, for me.
0: So it was your creation, because it was a video that you designed, basically made it unique, right? I mean, you don't really use a drumstick to hit a MacBook.
1: yeah, I did anyway. And people were like, Billy, that was a MacBook and you hit it with a drumstick. And I was like, yeah.
0: Wow. So yeah. So basically it was your uniqueness that made this video pretty famous. What kind of instruments did you play in the video apart from using a drumstick to hit a MacBook?
1: bass guitar, piano, just normal instruments too.
0: Oh, right,
1: not just me hitting with a drumstick.
0: But maybe that was a style and a unique one, right?
1: yeah. I also use like keys, house keys too, yeah.
0: Mm, wow. And talking about that, before you do a video, because each one of your videos is really unique and the pictures are very beautiful, what kind of preparations do you go through before creating a cover?
1: There are like three phases, just like every production. There are like pre-production, production, and post-production.
0: Right.
1: For pre-production, it's just like me finding singers. Mm-hmm. I'm choosing the song to cover.
0: Mm-hmm.
1: Then just like
0: finding a good spot to film, right?
1: Sometimes.
0: Yeah.
1: Like rarely, because most of the time it just end up in my living room.
0: Oh,
1: so
0: right.
1: What you see, that's my living room.
0: Mm.
1: That's like every corner of my living room already. Mm. And for production, it's like me arranging the song beforehand or with the singer. Because,
0: mm-hmm.
1: you know, sometimes we change the key, or sometimes even worse, we change the song on the fly. And we record that singer voice and we film all in one day.

0: And what about post-production? What do you do then?
1: I mix the song, I master the song myself, mm-hmm. and I edit the videos. Mm-hmm. And nowadays I have a friend who do it.
0: Right.
1: He's like my director of photography for the channel.
0: Wow.
1: Yeah, he filmed, he styled it up. Mm-hmm. So that's basically it.
0: So how long would each video take with the pre-production, the production, filming, and post-production?
1: 2 to 3 days.
0: 2 to 3 days.
1: Right. Yeah. For production day, like pre-production and production, mm-hmm. it's like one whole day. Mm-hmm. So I just like, hey, you free today? Okay, so my normal schedule is like from 12 p.m. Right. to 6 a.m. Mm,
0: wow. See, so basically, you know, a whole night of making
1: cover. Yeah, whole day and night. Yes.
0: Whole day and night. Now, talking about this creator camp that you joined, it's basically a camp where YouTubers get together, and it was a creator camp in Indonesia. Could you talk about that? What your experience was like and meeting all the great YouTubers in the world?
1: It was great. It's like a homecoming for me. And it's mm-hmm. like I met like all these guys who just have the same passion with me. And yeah, we share our stories. Mm-hmm. We talked, we laughed, and we had dinner together. And it was amazing. Mm-hmm. I miss it every day.
0: And talking about that, what were some of the really famous YouTubers, and what did they do for the videos? Was it the same as yours? Covers?
1: There's like one guy who's just like me. He's called Eka Gustivana.
0: Right.
1: He's an Indonesian YouTuber. He's also mm-hmm. a producer in real life, and mm-hmm. yes, he basically like produced music and have singers mm-hmm. to sing. Yeah.
0: So, just last now before we go. For all the people watching this TV program who maybe have a passion to make videos on YouTube, Facebook, and become popular through social media, do you have any motivation to give them watching this TV program right now?
1: For me, like, my best advice for you guys is just to start. Don't hesitate. Just maybe grab a camera and do something. Gear doesn't matter. It's just you and your skill in how you can tell those stories. So practice that up and have fun. Just have fun with it.
0: Right, so Billy, or should I say BillBilly01, don't forget to subscribe. His user is BillBilly01, and you'll love his covers and his music videos.
1: Thank you.
0: So we hope that you get a million soon, 600,000 now, after this TV program. Hopefully 1 million, and we hope to see more and more covers from you, okay? So thank you very much for being on our show.
1: ขอบคุณมากนะครับ.
0: All right, but we're all out of time, so we'll see BillBilly01 more on his YouTube channel. But it's back to be Boo, and we'll see you next time. สวัสดีครับ.
2: 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So keep up the great work, and we will be looking forward to more of your music. 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
3: 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FYI, I'm so happy. BTW, what would you like to know in our section? Please tell me. 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
4: ASA

สวัสดีครับ Hi, you're watching Hello English, your English program. I'm your host, Bukrit Trairat. Now, Thailand is very well known for having delicious desserts. But did you know that there are so many that some have even gotten left behind or have long been forgotten? So today in English Magazine, we'll show you one type of dessert that used to be very popular back in the old days. Then afterwards, Ajahn Charawat will share with us some useful tips on structure and vocabulary.

0: Thai sweets are a part of Thai culinary wisdom that has been around since long in the past. Thai sweets reflect the unique style of Thai cuisine. Each kind is charming, dainty, and fancy, made through a painstaking process with fine selected ingredients. There are hundreds of different kinds of Thai dessert. Some of them modern people may never have had the chance to see or taste because people have forgotten how to make them. However, Khun Virun Nawathit Panit or Krupang, the second generation inheritor of the Thai Dessert Preservation Center, sees the importance of conserving and passing down the methods of making Thai sweets so they will become more widespread. There are many different kinds of Thai dessert are interesting. One is Bulan Dan Mek. Krupang is going to teach us how to make it.
1: ขนมบุหลันด้านเมฆเนี่ยมีที่มาจากบทประพันธ์บทพระราชนิพนธ์เป็นบทเพลงของรัชกาลรัชกาลที่2นะครับชื่อบทเพลงว่าบุหลันลอยเลื่อนแล้วก็จากนั้นก็ได้มีการที่คนนำไปตีความให้บทเพลงที่มีชื่อว่าบุหลันลอยเลื่อนเนี่ยกลายเป็นขนมขึ้นมาชนิดหนึ่งซึ่งเรียนแบบรูปร่างของดวงจันทร์ก็เลยเป็นที่มาของขนมบุหลันด้านเมฆ
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0: Next, place the little ceramic cups in the steamer tray and start the water boiling. Count about 3 minutes from when the water starts boiling heavily before you start pouring, so the cups will be really hot. Then, drop in the doughy part. Fill each cup to the brim. Then close the lid of the steamer. Keep the heat up high while it steams. Don't turn it down, because then the dough will cook too slowly and it will come out too hard. When the edges start to rise up, you scoop out the center, where it's not done yet, so you have a depression to put the custard in. You have to do it quickly. If you're slow, the dough will be too thoroughly cooked. When you're finished with that step, put the lid back on to let them dry a little. Then, drip in the custard filling into the hole. Do it slowly, with one thin layer after another. Don't drip too much at once. It will cook better if you drip it in thin layers. Be careful not to drip it on the outside edges. Each time before you put on the lid, wipe it carefully so there won't be any water droplets dripping down on your bulandan mek. Wait for each layer of custard to cook, then drip on the next layer. Keep filling until it's up to the level you like. Bulandan Meg is a symbol of patience and perseverance. You can give it as a gift to elders or friends because it means you have worked very hard to make it.
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3: Well, what do you think? Looks delicious, right?Well, one of the reasons that it might have been forgotten is because it's kind of difficult to make. But It's very delicious. So if you ever see some, try it out. Up next, we'll meet with a young YouTuber who does what he loves and he even made a career out of it. So let's go to Totnow and meet him in English Club.
1: สวัสดีครับ. Hello everyone, welcome to English Club. I'm Thosathan PM Sabun. Today I'm joined by a very special guest because it's the new era and today's digital world is booming. So we have someone who's very popular in the digital world, but he's here with us in real life and his YouTube name is BillBilly01. So ladies and gentlemen, let's meet BillBilly01. Please welcome. Here he is. สวัสดีครับ.
4: สวัสดีครับ.
1: So I'm gonna call you BillBilly01 because that's your YouTube name.
4: No. Call me Billy.
1: Please. Okay, fine.
4: That sounds so funny.
1: I'll call you Billy. But Billy, before we talk about your YouTubing skills and how popular you are there, could you please introduce yourself to our viewers?
4: Okay. My real name is Nadanai Shushat, and my nickname is Billy. But yeah, call me Billy. And I'm currently studying at Chulalongkorn University, and I'm Communication Arts Faculty Film major. I'm in my senior year. And I'm also a YouTuber.
1: Right, so outside of YouTube, you're an ordinary kid. You go to school, you go to university, studying hard, working hard. But in YouTube...
4: Yeah, I don't say hard. I'm not sure if I'm studying hard or not. But yeah, I'm just a kid who just go to class, meeting friends like every other kids. But yeah, I just have like this strong passion for my hobby, for YouTube, for like stuff I do for music.
1: Right. Yes. So let's talk about that. What got you interested in being a YouTuber and creating videos on YouTube? And what kind of videos do you create?
4: It all started 6 years ago, but it wasn't like music channel before then. I started this YouTube channel by myself, which just me and the camera and the tripod. I was dancing back then. Yes, and it was a dance channel before.
1: Right.
4: And then I got into music. I've always been into music. Mm-hmm. And so I just like, I tried making covers and I fell in love with it and I kept doing it for 3 years already now.
1: So why did you decide to post videos on YouTube? Because some people would record dancing but they would never post them on YouTube. What got you interested in doing that and posting it on YouTube?
4: It was at first, started like I've mentioned, it started from dancing videos. And what got me making videos is that I had a dance crew back then and I just like wanted to show off my dance moves, my new dance moves to my friends, to my crews. And I recorded myself dancing and I posted that video on Facebook. And then I realized that, I also have a YouTube channel. Then I just like post that one on YouTube too. And as time went by, I looked back on that videos on YouTube and I was like, people actually watched this video. And I was surprised and I just kept on doing it. And until now, basically.
1: Yeah. Very popular now. And talking about BillBilly01, which is a very popular account, YouTube account. How many followers do you have and how many videos do you have right now?
4: I'm not sure about videos. I have like 200 something and I'm currently running on like 613 100,000 subscribers.
1: And which one is the most popular video and why do you think that one got so many views and likes?
4: My most famous cover is Habits, sung by Violet, originally by Toplo. There are so many reasons for this video that how it got viral. It could be me playing like every instrument. I play so many instruments in that video. I clap, I use a drumstick to like hit my MacBook to make sounds. And and Violet, she's a famous singer. And during that time, she was also in a movie, Freelance. So maybe that's why it got famous. And there's another reason to it. I think this is like one of the contributing factors that made this video got viral.
1: Yes.
4: Because the lyrics is like stay high all the time, right? Mm-hmm. And Thai people just do this sub narok thing and say like Thai all the time. That's it. That's why it got viral, I guess, for me.
5: So it was your creation because it was a video that you designed, basically made it unique, right? I mean, you don't really use a drumstick to hit a MacBook.
4: yeah, I did anyway. And people were like, Billy, that was a MacBook and you hit it with a drumstick. And I was like, yeah.
5: Wow. So yeah. So basically it was your uniqueness that made this video pretty famous. What kind of instruments did you play in the video apart from using a drumstick to hit a MacBook?
4: Bass guitar, piano, just normal instruments too.
5: Oh,
4: not just me hitting with the drumstick.
5: But maybe that was a style and a unique one, right?

0: like every production, there are like pre-production, production, and post-production.
1: Right.
0: For pre-production, it's just like me finding singers. Mm-hmm. I'm choosing the song to cover.
1: Mm-hmm.
0: Then just like
1: finding a good spot to film, right?
0: Sometimes.
1: Yeah.
0: Like rarely, because most of the time it just end up in my living room.
1: Oh,
0: so
1: right.
0: What you see, that's my living room.
1: Mm.
0: That's like every corner of my living room already. Mm. And for production, it's like me arranging the song beforehand or with the singer. Because,
1: mm-hmm.
0: you know, sometimes we change the key, or sometimes even worse, we change the song
1: right
0: on the fly. And we record that singer voice.
1: Yes.
0: And we film all in one day.
1: And what about post-production? What do you do then?
0: I mix the song, I master the song myself, and I edit the videos.
1: Mm-hmm.
0: And nowadays I have a friend who do it.
1: Right.
0: He's like my director of photography for the channel.
1: Wow.
0: Yeah, he filmed, he styled it up.
1: Mm-hmm.
0: So that's basically it.
1: So how long would each video take with the pre-production, the production, filming, and post-production?
0: 2-3 days.
1: 2-3 days. Right.
0: Yeah. For production day, like pre-production and production, is like one whole day. So I just like, hey, you free today? Okay. So my normal schedule is like from 12 p.m. to 6 a.m.
1: Wow. See. So basically, you know, a whole night of making cover.
0: Yeah, whole day and night. Yes.
1: Whole day and night. Now, talking about this creator camp that you joined, it's basically a camp where YouTubers get together, and it was a creator camp in Indonesia. Could you talk about that? What your experience was like and meeting all the great YouTubers in the world?
0: It was great. It's like a homecoming for me. It's like I met like all these guys who just have the same passion with me, and yeah, we share our stories, we talked, we laughed, and we had dinner together, and it was amazing. I miss it every day.
1: And talking about that, what were some of the really famous YouTubers, and what did they do for the videos? Was it the same as yours? Covers?
0: There's like one guy who's just like me. He's called Eka Gustivana.
1: Right.
0: He's an Indonesian YouTuber. He's also a producer in real life, and yes, he basically like produced music and have singers to sing. Yeah.
1: So, just last now before we go, for all the people watching this TV program who maybe have a passion to make videos on YouTube, Facebook, and become popular through social media, do you have any motivation to give them watching this TV program right now?
0: For me, like, my best advice for you guys is just to start. Don't hesitate. Just maybe grab a camera and do something. Gear doesn't matter. It's just you and your skill in how you can tell those stories. So practice that up, and have fun. Just have fun with it.
1: Right, so Billy, or should I say BillBilly01, don't forget to subscribe. His user is BillBilly01, and you'll love his covers and his music videos.
0: Thank you.
1: So we hope that you get a million soon, 600,000 now, after this TV program. Hopefully 1 million, and we hope to see more and more covers from you, okay? So thank you very much for being on our show.
0: ขอบคุณมากนะครับ.
1: All right, but we're all out of time, so we'll see BillBilly01 more on his YouTube channel. But it's back to be Boo, and we'll see you next time. Sawadee krap.
2: 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So keep up the great work, and we will be looking forward to more of your music. 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
3: Yes, Nong Kip. FYI, I'm so happy today. BTW, what would you like to know in our section? Please tell me. ASAP.
4: 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FYI,